hate to give the satisfaction asking how you're doing now. How's the castle built of people you pretend to care about? Just what you wanted. Look at you, cool guy, you got it. I see the parties and diamonds sometimes when I close my eyes. 6 months of torture you sold to some forbidden paradise. I loved you truly. You gotta laugh at the stupid.

0: For you, I guess you moved on really easily.
1: Rebasando la velocidad del sonido.
2: En todas partes.
1: Ponte. XAFM 99.3.